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2: 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Airdrie and surrounding communities are drying out after a soggy and windy start to the month, but officials are urging caution near rivers, creeks, and streams, even though that rainfall warning has ended. Environment Canada said heavy rain affected much of southern and central Alberta from Saturday to Tuesday. Yesterday, Rocky View County was warning residents to stay away from fast-flowing waterways and keep children and pets well back. We had the full rainfall total amounts up on our website. Several restaurants within driving distance of Airdrie have made Open Table's 2026 list of Canada's top 100 restaurants for outdoor dining. Nearby spots include Amadeus and Heartland Cafe and restaurant in Okotoks, Italian Farmhouse Restaurant and Bar in Bright Creek, as well as Bridget Bar Canmore. Several Calgary restaurants also made the list. Open Table says the list is based on verified diner reviews and dining metrics. Big changes are coming to Alberta licenses and ID cards. Starting July 2nd, new and renewed cards will begin including personal health numbers for eligible Albertans and a Canadian citizenship marker for those who provide proof of citizenship. The province says applicants will also need to show proof they are legally entitled to be in Canada. Officials say the rollout will eventually reduce the need for paper Alberta healthcare cards. Albertans flying this summer are being reminded to check their travel insurance and passenger rights before heading to the airport. AMA Travel says delays and cancellations can leave travelers paying out of pocket for meals, hotels, or alternate transportation depending on the reason for the disruption and their coverage. Travelers who believe they are owed compensation or a refund must first contact the airline before filing a complaint with the Canadian Transportation Agency. And some Canadians could see an extra GST-HST credit payment starting Friday. The Canada Revenue Agency says the one-time top-up is part of the transition to the Canada Groceries and Essentials Benefit, which is set to replace the GST-HST credit in July. The payment will go to people who are entitled to receive the GST-HST credit in January 2026. Tired of searching for the news? Get it delivered. Sign up for the daily news on Air 106 1 FM and get all the local updates right in your email. In other news, fighter jets will be patrolling the skies over World Cup sites in Vancouver as well as Toronto as NORAD monitors airspace during the tournament. Most of Ontario's 2024 high school graduates did not complete the province's mandatory e-learning requirement, according to Education Ministry data. And the Trump administration is proposing new tariffs on more than 60 trading partners, including Canada, over forced labor allegations.
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3: The Toronto Blue Jays are looking to get back in the win column today against the Atlanta Braves after losing yesterday 4-3. Game 2 of the Stanley Cup Finals is tomorrow night. The Vegas Golden Knights currently lead the Carolina Hurricanes 1-0. Tonight, the New York Knicks and San Antonio Spurs face off in Game 1 of the NBA Finals.
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2: Tonight, partly cloudy, some fog patches develop overnight, a bit of a wind that lightens up, and it's a low of 9. Tomorrow, mainly cloudy, small chance of afternoon showers. There's also a risk of a thunderstorm. The fog patches from the morning should be clearing up, and it'll be a high near 18. Tomorrow night, clear and a low of 4. Friday, chance of showers and a high of 19. 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
3: 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Weather-wise, partly cloudy tonight, some fog developing overnight. It's a low of 9. Tomorrow, mainly cloudy, chance of afternoon showers and a thunderstorm risk, and it's a high of 18. Friday, cloudy with showers possible and a high of 19 degrees. 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

0: 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Weather-wise, partly cloudy tonight, some fog patches developing, a low of 9. Tomorrow, mainly cloudy, chance of showers. There's also a thunderstorm risk. It'll be a high of 18. Friday, cloudy, another chance of showers, and a high of 19 degrees. Access precise weather information instantly. 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
2: 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A young moose may still be moving throughout the city after several reported sightings in the city's southwest yesterday. Discover Airdrie received a submission last night about a young moose in the Baywater area after an earlier weekend report of a young moose on a local property. The sightings have not been confirmed as the same animal. All the same, though, residents are being urged not to approach, follow, feed, scare, or crowd the moose, and to keep pets and children inside if it enters a yard. Environment Canada says a days-long rain event brought widespread impacts across southern and central Alberta, including overland flooding, sewer backups, closed public amenities, as well as swollen rivers and streams. Stavely, Alberta topped the rainfall list at 139 millimeters, closer to Airdrie. Carstairs recorded 87 millimeters, while Calgary saw between 70 and 110 millimeters. Two Team Canada Olympians will lead the 2026 Calgary Stampede Parade. The Stampede announced today that short track speed skater Courtney Sereau and freestyle skier Mikhail Kingsbury have been named this year's parade marshals. Both won medals at the 2026 Milano Cortina Olympic Winter Games. The parade begins 9 a.m. Friday, July 3rd in downtown Calgary, with a prelude starting at 7:30 in the morning. Free admission to Stampede Park will be available from 11 a.m. till 1 in the afternoon. A company has been ordered to pay $350,000 after a worker was fatally injured at a Calgary warehouse in 2023. The company pled guilty late last month in Calgary court under Alberta's Occupational Health and Safety Act. The province says a worker was helping move marble slabs with a forklift when the slabs dislodged and struck the worker. The money will be going towards workplace safety training, including portable virtual reality forklift simulators. And Alberta is putting $125 million toward a new Edmonton facility for the Office of the Chief Medical Examiner. The province says the facility is meant to speed up death investigations and provide faster answers for families. Budget 2026 also includes $4.4 million to replace and upgrade toxicology equipment. The province said the current Edmonton Medical Examiner building dates back to 1983, and the new facility is expected to take 4 years to complete. Stay ahead of the curve. Subscribe to the daily news on discoveraidry.com for all the latest local happenings sent directly to your inbox. And in other news, NORAD says that military aircraft will be ready to respond above World Cup venues and fan zones in Vancouver and Toronto. A proposed U.S. tariff on Canada would apply to goods that do not meet the CUSMA rules of origin, though most Canadian exports would be exempt. And Ontario education data is showing that more than 104,000 graduates opted out or were exempt from the province's e-learning requirement in 2024.
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2: Partly cloudy tonight, some overnight fog patches developing, a bit of a wind that eases up. It's a low of 9 degrees. Tomorrow, mainly cloudy, a chance of afternoon showers. There's also that thunderstorm risk. It'll be a high of 18. Tomorrow night, it does clear out and it's a low of 4. Friday, it is cloudy, chance of showers and a high of 19 degrees. Get the latest forecast at your fingertips. Download or Discover Airdrie app today.
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4: 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Weather-wise, partly cloudy tonight, some fog developing overnight. It's a low of 9. Tomorrow, mainly cloudy, chance of afternoon showers and a thunderstorm risk, and it's a high of 18. Friday, cloudy with showers possible and a high of 19 degrees. 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
1: 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Weather-wise, partly cloudy tonight, some fog patches developing, a low of 9. Tomorrow, mainly cloudy, chance of showers. There's also a thunderstorm risk. It'll be a high of 18. Friday, cloudy, another chance of showers, and a high of 19 degrees. Access precise weather information instantly. 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
2: Hey, it's Justin from Air Mornings. 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And I've got Cavalry FC tickets to win. Listen for that as well. I will be sharing pieces of my chat with Tanner Smith, Peace Officer Sergeant with the City of Airdrie, as we talk e-scooter and e-bike safety, the do's and definitely do nots. 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
2: 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Airdrie and surrounding communities are drying out after a soggy and windy start to the month, but officials are urging caution near rivers, creeks, and streams, even though that rainfall warning has ended. Environment Canada said heavy rain affected much of southern and central Alberta from Saturday to Tuesday. Yesterday, Rocky View County was warning residents to stay away from fast-flowing waterways and keep children and pets well back. We had the full rainfall total amounts up on our website. Several restaurants within driving distance of Airdrie have made Open Table's 2026 list of Canada's top 100 restaurants for outdoor dining. Nearby spots include Amadeus and Heartland Cafe and restaurant in Okotoks, Italian Farmhouse Restaurant and Bar in Bright Creek, as well as Bridget Bar Canmore. Several Calgary restaurants also made the list. Open Table says the list is based on verified diner reviews and dining metrics. Big changes are coming to Alberta licenses and ID cards. Starting July 2nd, new and renewed cards will begin including personal health numbers for eligible Albertans and a Canadian citizenship marker for those who provide proof of citizenship. The province says applicants will also need to show proof they are legally entitled to be in Canada. Officials say the rollout will eventually reduce the need for paper Alberta healthcare cards. Albertans flying this summer are being reminded to check their travel insurance and passenger rights before heading to the airport. AMA Travel says delays and cancellations can leave travelers paying out of pocket for meals, hotels, or alternate transportation depending on the reason for the disruption and their coverage. Travelers who believe they are owed compensation or a refund must first contact the airline before filing a complaint with the Canadian Transportation Agency. And some Canadians could see an extra GST-HST credit payment starting Friday. The Canada Revenue Agency says the one-time top-up is part of the transition to the Canada Groceries and Essentials Benefit, which is set to replace the GST-HST credit in July. The payment will go to people who are entitled to receive the GST-HST credit in January 2026. Tired of searching for the news? Get it delivered. Sign up for the daily news on Air 106 1 FM and get all the local updates right in your email. In other news, fighter jets will be patrolling the skies over World Cup sites in Vancouver as well as Toronto as NORAD monitors airspace during the tournament. Most of Ontario's 2024 high school graduates did not complete the province's mandatory e-learning requirement, according to Education Ministry data. And the Trump administration is proposing new tariffs on more than 60 trading partners, including Canada, over forced labor allegations.
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2: Tonight, partly cloudy, some fog patches develop overnight, a bit of a wind that lightens up, and it's a low of 9. Tomorrow, mainly cloudy, small chance of afternoon showers. There's also a risk of a thunderstorm. The fog patches from the morning should be clearing up, and it'll be a high near 18. Tomorrow night, clear and a low of 4. Friday, chance of showers and a high of 19. 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
4: 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Weather-wise, partly cloudy tonight, some fog developing overnight. It's a low of 9. Tomorrow, mainly cloudy, chance of afternoon showers and a thunderstorm risk, and it's a high of 18. Friday, cloudy with showers possible and a high of 19 degrees. 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
10: 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Weather-wise, partly cloudy tonight, some fog patches developing, a low of 9. Tomorrow, mainly cloudy, chance of showers. There's also a thunderstorm risk. It'll be a high of 18. Friday, cloudy, another chance of showers, and a high of 19 degrees. Access precise weather information instantly. 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
2: 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A young moose may still be moving throughout the city after several reported sightings in the city's southwest yesterday. Discover Airdrie received a submission last night about a young moose in the Baywater area after an earlier weekend report of a young moose on a local property. The sightings have not been confirmed as the same animal. All the same, though, residents are being urged not to approach, follow, feed, scare, or crowd the moose, and to keep pets and children inside if it enters a yard. Environment Canada says a days-long rain event brought widespread impacts across southern and central Alberta, including overland flooding, sewer backups, closed public amenities, as well as swollen rivers and streams. Stavely, Alberta topped the rainfall list at 139 millimeters, closer to Airdrie. Carstairs recorded 87 millimeters, while Calgary saw between 70 and 110 millimeters. Two Team Canada Olympians will lead the 2026 Calgary Stampede Parade. The Stampede announced today that short track speed skater Courtney Soreau and freestyle skier Mikhail Kingsbury have been named this year's parade marshals. Both won medals at the 2026 Milano Cortina Olympic Winter Games. The parade begins 9 a.m. Friday, July 3rd in downtown Calgary, with a prelude starting at 7:30 in the morning. Free admission to Stampede Park will be available from 11 a.m. till 1 in the afternoon. A company has been ordered to pay $350,000 after a worker was fatally injured at a Calgary warehouse in 2023. The company pled guilty late last month in Calgary court under Alberta's Occupational Health and Safety Act. The province says a worker was helping move marble slabs with a forklift when the slabs dislodged and struck the worker. The money will be going towards workplace safety training, including portable virtual reality forklift simulators. And Alberta is putting $125 million toward a new Edmonton facility for the Office of the Chief Medical Examiner. The province says the facility is meant to speed up death investigations and provide faster answers for families. Budget 2026 also includes $4.4 million to replace and upgrade toxicology equipment. The province said the current Edmonton Medical Examiner building dates back to 1983, and the new facility is expected to take 4 years to complete. Stay ahead of the curve. Subscribe to the daily news on discoveraerdrie.com for all the latest local happenings sent directly to your inbox. And in other news, NORAD says that military aircraft will be ready to respond above World Cup venues and fan zones in Vancouver and Toronto. A proposed U.S. tariff on Canada would apply to goods that do not meet the CUSMA rules of origin, though most Canadian exports would be exempt. And Ontario education data is showing that more than 104,000 graduates opted out or were exempt from the province's e-learning requirement in 2024.
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2: Partly cloudy tonight, some overnight fog patches developing, a bit of a wind that eases up. It's a low of 9 degrees. Tomorrow, mainly cloudy, a chance of afternoon showers. There's also that thunderstorm risk. It'll be a high of 18. Tomorrow night, it does clear out and it's a low of 4. Friday, it is cloudy, chance of showers and a high of 19 degrees. Get the latest forecast at your fingertips. Download our Discover Airdrie app today.
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6: 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Weatherwise, partly cloudy tonight, some overnight fog patches, a low of 9. Tomorrow, slight chance of afternoon showers. There's also that thunderstorm risk and it'll be a high of 18. Friday, cloudy, possible showers and a high of 19 degrees. 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
6: 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Weather-wise, fog patches develop overnight tonight, partly cloudy and a low of 9. Tomorrow, mainly cloudy, chance of showers as well as a thunderstorm risk. It'll be a high of 18. Friday, cloudy once again, chance of showers and a high of 19 degrees. Get the latest forecast at your fingertips. 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
6: Hey, it's Justin Crouch from Air Mornings. Just in case you missed it previously on the program, I was feeling pretty old for a minute over the weekend. I was texting somebody about MSN, and my phone auto-corrected it to man. Just completely blew past MSN. What, like today's technology doesn't remember what MSN was? You know, only the single most important form of communication for adolescents in the mid to late 2000s? If you'll excuse me, it is now time for my glass of Metamucil.
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5: 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Weather-wise, partly cloudy tonight, some overnight fog patches, a low of 9. Tomorrow, a slight chance of afternoon showers. There's also that thunderstorm risk, and it'll be a high of 18. Friday, cloudy, possible showers, and a high of 19 degrees. 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
7: 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Weather-wise, fog patches develop overnight tonight, partly cloudy and a low of 9. Tomorrow, mainly cloudy, chance of showers as well as a thunderstorm risk. It'll be a high of 18. Friday, cloudy once again, chance of showers and a high of 19 degrees. Get the latest forecast at your fingertips. 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
5: 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Weather-wise, partly cloudy tonight, some overnight fog patches, a low of 9. Tomorrow, a slight chance of afternoon showers. There's also that thunderstorm risk, and it'll be a high of 18. Friday, cloudy, possible showers, and a high of 19 degrees. 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
6: 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Weather-wise, fog patches develop overnight tonight, partly cloudy and a low of 9. Tomorrow, mainly cloudy, chance of showers as well as a thunderstorm risk. It'll be a high of 18. Friday, cloudy once again, chance of showers and a high of 19 degrees. Get the latest forecast at your fingertips. 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
3: 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I will be sharing pieces of my chat with Tanner Smith, Peace Officer Sergeant with the City of Airdrie, as we talk e-scooter and e-bike safety, the do's and definitely do nots. 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
2: 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Mainly cloudy today with a chance of rain and a risk of thunderstorms in the afternoon, a high of 18. Tomorrow, the clouds and chance of rain will stick around with a high of 19. And you start your weekend on Saturday, it will look the same with a high of 12. 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
6: 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Mainly cloudy today with a chance of rain and a risk of thunderstorms in the afternoon, a high of 18. Tomorrow, the clouds and chance of rain will stick around with a high of 19. And you start your weekend on Saturday, it will look the same with a high of 12. 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

0: 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Mainly cloudy today with a chance of rain and a risk of thunderstorms in the afternoon, a high of 18. Tomorrow, the clouds and chance of rain will stick around with a high of 19. And to start your weekend on Saturday, it will look the same with a high of 12. 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
2: 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Mainly cloudy today with a chance of rain and a risk of thunderstorms in the afternoon, a high of 18. Tomorrow, the clouds and chance of rain will stick around with a high of 19. And you start your weekend on Saturday, it will look the same with a high of 12. 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
2: Me not working hard. 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
1: 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Mainly cloudy today with a chance of rain and a risk of thunderstorms in the afternoon, a high of 18. Tomorrow, the clouds and chance of rain will stick around with a high of 19. And to start your weekend on Saturday, it will look the same with a high of 12. 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
5: 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Mainly cloudy today with a chance of rain and a risk of thunderstorms in the afternoon, a high of 18. Tomorrow, the clouds and chance of rain will stick around with a high of 19. And you start your weekend on Saturday, it will look the same with a high of 12. 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
5: 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Mainly cloudy today with a chance of rain and a risk of thunderstorms in the afternoon, a high of 18. Tomorrow, the clouds and chance of rain will stick around with a high of 19. And to start your weekend on Saturday, it will look the same with a high of 12. 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
3: 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Mainly cloudy today with a chance of rain and a risk of thunderstorms in the afternoon, a high of 18. Tomorrow, the clouds and chance of rain will stick around with a high of 19. And you start your weekend on Saturday, it will look the same with a high of 12. For all your weather and news updates, visit discoverairdrie.com, download our app, or stream us online.
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3: 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Mainly cloudy today with a chance of rain and a risk of thunderstorms in the afternoon, a high of 18. Tomorrow, the clouds and chance of rain will stick around with a high of 19. And you start your weekend on Saturday, it will look the same with a high of 12. 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
4: 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Mainly cloudy today with a chance of rain and a risk of thunderstorms in the afternoon, a high of 18. Tomorrow, the clouds and chance of rain will stick around with a high of 19. And you start your weekend on Saturday, it will look the same with a high of 12. 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
1: You don't want to miss American Top 40 this weekend because I've come all the way from Copenhagen, Denmark to take over the countdown. 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
3: 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Mainly cloudy today with a chance of rain and a risk of thunderstorms in the afternoon, a high of 18. Tomorrow, the clouds and chance of rain will stick around with a high of 19. And to start your weekend on Saturday, it will look the same with a high of 12. 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
3: 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Mainly cloudy today with a chance of rain and a risk of thunderstorms in the afternoon, a high of 18. Tomorrow, the clouds and chance of rain will stick around with a high of 19. And to start your weekend on Saturday, it will look the same with a high of 12. 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
2: I'm Lauren Meister with your local news, streaming now through the Discover Airdrie app. Central Alberta, including Airdrie, saw a multi-day rainfall event from May 31st till Tuesday that delivered significant precipitation across the region, according to Environment and Climate Change Canada. Meteorologist Chloe Katsadima says Airdrie likely received about 90 millimeters of rain during that period, with similarly heavy totals reported in nearby communities such as Calgary and Carstairs.
3: The Carstairs had 87, so 90 millimeters is probably pretty likely for a city of Airdrie.
2: While not considered record-breaking, she said the system followed a typical late spring storm pattern and noted that unsettled conditions and scattered showers are expected to continue into the weekend. Didsbury High School student Logan Swanson captured a national gold medal in welding while competing for Team Alberta at the Skills Canada National Competition. Swanson finished first in Canada in his category, with Chinook's Edge School Division highlighting the role of school programming, industry partnerships, and community support in his success. The division also recognized Innisfail High School graduate Jack Butts, who earned gold in industrial mechanic, giving Team Alberta two national champions with CESD connections. The Airdrie housing market continued to show balanced conditions in May as sales activity eased and inventory levels provided buyers with more options, according to the Calgary Real Estate Board. CREB reported the city's benchmark home price reached $515,000 in May, down 5% from the same time last year, although prices have remained relatively stable through the first several months of 2026. The board noted that increased competition from new home developments, along with growing housing supply in Calgary and nearby communities, is contributing to softer resale prices in the Airdrie market. Two Team Canada Olympians will lead the 2026 Calgary Stampede Parade. The Stampede announced yesterday that short track speed skater Courtney Saro and freestyle skier Mikkel Kingsbury have been named this year's parade marshals. Both won medals at the 2026 Milano Cortina Olympic Winter Games. In other news, a giant Canadian flag on Grouse Mountain is drawing attention across Vancouver. The resort says the 160-meter banner is a Guinness World Record contender ahead of the FIFA World Cup. Donald Trump has proposed an additional 10% tariff on Canada. The U.S. claims this is because Canada does not do enough to enforce bans on forced labor. And an Edmonton acrobatic dance crew and performing dogs are heading to the live rounds of America's Got Talent after earning a rare golden buzzer. News on the go. 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
2: Game 2 of the Stanley Cup playoffs goes tonight when the Vegas Golden Knights visit the Carolina Hurricanes. Vegas took Game 1 on Tuesday. The puck drops tonight at 6. The Toronto Blue Jays lost to the Braves 7-3 yesterday in Atlanta. The two teams play again later today. First pitch goes at 5:15. The Junior B Airdrie Tecmation Thunder hosted a spring ID camp over the weekend, attracting more than 50 players as coaches evaluated talent for the upcoming HJHL season. Head coach Chris Kennedy says the Thunder will continue recruiting throughout the summer and is optimistic about the team's future with a strong returning core and new additions to the coaching staff.
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4: Sun cloud mix today. Chance of showers this afternoon with a risk of a thunderstorm, high of 19. Chance could see a few more showers, maybe a thunderstorm this evening, then clearing off overnight with a low of 4. Tomorrow, looking like we've got more rain on the way in the afternoon. Good chance you're going to see some showers, risk of a thunderstorm, high of 16. Right now, it's cloudy and 10.
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0: BTS, that's Swim at 6:08, Air 106, Air Mornings. I'm Justin Crouch, looking at a high of 19 today. There is a chance you could see some showers this afternoon, maybe a thunderstorm, but just a chance. Right now, it's mostly cloudy and 10. On the program for you today, lots to get to. Lots of giveaways still. Another chance to enter for the Duck Duck Jeep contest. I've got another $50 gift card to give away to Big Fun Inflatable Park for Carson's big birthday bash. We've got the movie night out. And can't forget this, we also have Calvary FC tickets to give away today. All of that and more, including, we're going to chat about this, the all-in-one identity card that's going to be coming to Alberta, and we're going to chat parade marshals. I know they just announced who they've got for the parade marshal this year, but I want to talk about next year, who I think they should get. All that and more on the program today. Good morning!
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That's Taylor Swift, Air 106. She has a new song coming out for the Toy Story 5 soundtrack. That movie drops June 19th. Don't forget, Landmark Cinemas tickets and treats up for grabs with the movie night out just after 8 o'clock.

0: Mirrors, that's Justin Timberlake at 622, Air 106, Air Mornings. I'm Justin Crouch. High of 19 today. Slight chance could see some showers, maybe a thunderstorm this afternoon. It's cloudy and 10 at the moment. I saw this list yesterday, 8 foods that are destroying your heart. And I'm like, all right, I'll bite. Okay, let's take a look at this, you know, try and be healthier for wife, kids, family, you know, and for myself, of course. What is it? What's destroying my heart? And the first thing on the list was coffee. And I'm out. Yeah, as a guy that gets up at 4:30 every morning, life without coffee, not really a life worth living.
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0: 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There is a chance could see a little rain, maybe a thunderstorm this afternoon, but just a chance that'll carry into this evening. Clearing off overnight, dropping to 4. Tomorrow, okay for the morning, but for the afternoon, getting cloudier. Looks like some rain on the way with a risk of a thunderstorm, high of 16. Right now, it is cloudy and 10. Sun or storm, find the area's official forecast through the Discover Airdrie app.
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1: I'm Lauren Meister, and here's what's making news this hour. Central Alberta, including Airdrie, experienced a multi-day rainfall starting May 31st to Tuesday that brought significant precipitation totals to the region, according to Environment and Climate Change Canada. Meteorologist Chloe Katsidimas says Airdrie likely saw around 90 millimeters of rain over that period.
2: So for the next couple of days, we've got a chance of showers, and we still have some more sort of misty conditions. So there's definitely still a lot of moisture in the environment.
1: Carstairs in Calgary experienced the same amount of rain as Airdrie and is forecasted to see the same in the coming days. The Airdrie housing market remained balanced in May, with sales activity slowing to more typical sales and inventory giving buyers more choice, according to the Calgary Real Estate Board. CREB reported that the benchmark home price in Airdrie was $515,000, which was 5% lower than a year earlier, despite modest monthly gains through 2026. The board says increased competition from new home construction and greater housing supply in Calgary and surrounding communities continues to put pressure on local resale prices. A Didsbury High School student has won a national gold medal in welding at the Skills Canada National Competition while representing Team Alberta. Logan Swanson earned top spot in the county and was praised by Chinook's Edge School Division for his dedication, skill, and the support he received through school and industry programs. The division also celebrated Innisfail High School graduate Jack Butts, who won gold in the industrial mechanic category, giving Team Alberta two national champions from CESD schools. Big changes are coming to Alberta's driver's licenses and ID cards starting July 2nd. New and renewed cards will begin including personal health numbers for eligible Albertans and a Canadian citizenship marker for those who provide proof of citizenship. The province says applicants will also need to show proof they are legally entitled to be in Canada. In other news, a new report finds Canada is losing highly skilled immigrants at a growing rate, with one in five newcomers leaving within 25 years of arrival. A three-year-old girl has died after a bouncy castle was lifted by strong winds in Montreal as questions grow over safety measures surrounding the tragedy. And several vehicles have been recalled in Canada. This includes certain models of the Chevy Silverado and the Toyota Tundra. Your news now. 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
1: Game two of the Stanley Cup Final goes tonight in Carolina, with Vegas looking to build on its game one win over the Hurricanes. The puck drops at 6. The Blue Jays look to bounce back in Atlanta tonight after a 7-3 loss to the Braves yesterday. First pitch is set for 5:15. And the Junior B Airdrie Tecmation Thunder hosted a 3-on-3 spring ID camp over the weekend, attracting more than 50 players as coaches evaluated talent for the upcoming HJHL season. Head coach Chris Kennedy says the camp was an important recruiting opportunity and that the team remains excited about its future as it continues building next year's roster.
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4: Suncloud mix today. There is a slight chance could see a few showers, maybe a thunderstorm this afternoon, but just a chance. High of 19. Chance of showers, maybe a thunderstorm this evening. Clearing off overnight, though, dropping to 4. Okay for tomorrow morning, but getting cloudier as the day rolls on. Looks like some showers on the way in the afternoon with a risk of a thunderstorm. High of 16. Right now, it's cloudy and 10.
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0: a dead man, Santa Monica at 641. It's mostly cloudy and 10. Air 106, Air Mornings. I'm Justin Crouch. I've heard through the grapevine, a.k.a. the Discover Airdrie app, that Alberta will be getting these all-in-one identity cards. 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I forget things all the time. I misplace things often. And that much weight, that much pressure in one card, that much information packed into one card, I'm going to call it now. It's going to happen. Yeah, I'm going to lose that thing within the first week of getting it. Guaranteed.
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0: Environment Canada reports heavy rainfall totals for the Airdrie area. How much rain did we get? 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High of 19 today. There is a chance of showers or risk of a thunderstorm this afternoon into this evening. Overnight, clearing off, dropping to 4. Partly cloudy for tomorrow morning, getting cloudier as the day rolls on, bringing along some rain in the afternoon with a risk of a thunderstorm, high of 16. Right now, it's cloudy and 10. Your ultimate weather companion, available on the go. 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

0: It's mostly cloudy and 10 degrees, 652 Air 106 Air Mornings. I'm Justin Crouch. The Stampede Parade Marshals this year have been announced. You can get all the details through the Discover Airdrie app. It will be Canadian Olympians Courtney Sereau and Michael Kingsbury. I hope I'm getting the pronunciation of those names correct. They join the ranks of some massive names that have held the honor of Stampede Parade Marshal. Bing Crosby's, Kevin Costner, Walt Disney, among others. I'm wondering, though, when will Airdrie's elite get their chance to represent as the Calgary Stampede Parade Marshal? You know, when is Alan the Alpaca going to get his chance? When is that new guy does the morning show on Air 106? When is he going to get his chance? Let's give the people what they want.
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2: Much of the prairie is seeing rain this week. In Manitoba last week, warm, dry weather helped to push seeding forward. Seeding is now 71% complete, with strong gains in spring wheat, canola, soybeans, and corn. Growing degree days jump sharply, thanks to above-normal temperatures, helping early seeded crops emerge. Meantime, in Alberta, seeding is now 74% complete, still behind the five-year average. Southern Alberta is ahead of average, while northern regions continue to lag due to cooler soils and moisture variability. Crop emergence is improving in both provinces, but remains uneven. Saskatchewan's crop report comes out today. Last week's report showed 52% of the provincial crop was in the ground. Overall, the prairies are off to a good start. For Golden West, I'm Glendalee Allen Vossler.
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2: I'm Lauren Meister with your local news, streaming now through the Discover Airdrie app. Central Alberta, including Airdrie, saw a multi-day rainfall event from May 31st till Tuesday that delivered significant precipitation across the region, according to Environment and Climate Change Canada. Meteorologist Chloe Katsadima says Airdrie likely received about 90 millimeters of rain during that period, with similarly heavy totals reported in nearby communities such as Calgary and Carstairs.
3: The Carstairs had 87, so 90 millimeters is probably pretty likely for a city of Airdrie.
2: While not considered record-breaking, she said the system followed a typical late spring storm pattern and noted that unsettled conditions and scattered showers are expected to continue into the weekend. Didsbury High School student Logan Swanson captured a national gold medal in welding while competing for Team Alberta at the Skills Canada National Competition. Swanson finished first in Canada in his category, with Chinook Sedge School Division highlighting the role of school programming, industry partnerships, and community support in his success. The division also recognized Innisfail High School graduate Jack Butts, who earned gold in industrial mechanic, giving Team Alberta two national champions with CESD connections. The Airdrie housing market continued to show balanced conditions in May as sales activity eased and inventory levels provided buyers with more options, according to the Calgary Real Estate Board. CREB reported the city's benchmark home price reached $515,000 in May, down 5% from the same time last year, although prices have remained relatively stable through the first several months of 2026. The board noted that increased competition from new home developments, along with growing housing supply in Calgary and nearby communities, is contributing to softer resale prices in the Airdrie market. Two Team Canada Olympians will lead the 2026 Calgary Stampede Parade. The Stampede announced yesterday that short track speed skater Courtney Sereau and freestyle skier Mikkel Kingsbury have been named this year's parade marshals. Both won medals at the 2026 Milano Cortina Olympic Winter Games. In other news, a giant Canadian flag on Grouse Mountain is drawing attention across Vancouver. The resort says the 160-meter banner is a Guinness World Record contender ahead of the FIFA World Cup. Donald Trump has proposed an additional 10% tariff on Canada. The U.S. claims this is because Canada does not do enough to enforce bans on forced labor. And an Edmonton acrobatic dance crew and performing dogs are heading to the live rounds of America's Got Talent after earning a rare golden buzzer. News on the go. 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
2: Game 2 of the Stanley Cup playoffs goes tonight when the Vegas Golden Knights visit the Carolina Hurricanes. Vegas took Game 1 on Tuesday. The puck drops tonight at 6. The Toronto Blue Jays lost to the Braves 7-3 yesterday in Atlanta. The two teams play again later today. First pitch goes at 5:15. The Junior B Airdrie Tecmation Thunder hosted a spring ID camp over the weekend, attracting more than 50 players as coaches evaluated talent for the upcoming HJHL season. Head coach Chris Kennedy says the Thunder will continue recruiting throughout the summer and is optimistic about the team's future with a strong returning core and new additions to the coaching staff.
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4: Sun cloud mix today. There is a slight chance could see a few showers, maybe a thunderstorm this afternoon, but just a chance. High of 19. Chance of showers, maybe a thunderstorm this evening. Clearing off overnight, though, dropping to 4. Okay for tomorrow morning, but getting cloudier as the day rolls on. Looks like some showers on the way in the afternoon with a risk of a thunderstorm. High of 16. Right now, it's cloudy and 10.
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1: Bring Your Love, Madonna, Sabrina Carpenter at 7:08, Air 106, Air Mornings. I'm Justin Crouch. It's cloudy and 10 at the moment in Airdrie. And at the moment, I have some tickets to give away to Cavalry FC. They are playing the Halifax Wanderers this Saturday. And if you'd like to score a pair of tickets, and these are good tickets. Okay, these are in the covered grandstand. So if you're concerned about, well, what if the weather turns? They got you covered, literally. You want a pair of tickets right now? Give me a shout, 403-212-1061. These are for Cavalry FC playing the Halifax Wanderers this Saturday. Looking for your best goal call. You think you can do that? Or maybe you're a little nervous. That's okay. Let's do this together. 403-212-1061.
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Have you had a close encounter with wildlife before? 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How did it turn out for you? 403-212-1061. This brought about because of how my wife Brittany deals with wildlife encounters, which I'll share after Mumford & Sons, Air 106. Well,

0: 833-212-1061. You can call or text me. 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Air 106, Air Mornings. I'm Justin Crouch. It's mostly cloudy and 10 at 720. This was brought about because I saw the story yesterday through the Discover Airdrie app. A young moose was spotted here in Airdrie. You're being asked not to approach it if you see it because they are dangerous. That thing will mess you up. But this reminds me of my wife, Brittany, and how, for whatever reason, she turns into the crocodile hunter anytime that she sees wildlife. She grew up around animals. She grew up around horses. So I don't know if that's just where the confidence comes from. But specifically, I remember a couple of years ago, there was a lynx spotted in our area. And sure enough, we're out for a walk one evening with our girls in tow. And yeah, we spot it. And I hustle out of there with the girls in the wagon, like, yep, see you later. And when I turn to look to see if she's with me, she's like, no, yeah, I'll catch up with you later. First, I'm going to poke it with a stick.
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0: Not seeing any big issues on the roads as of yet this morning, just the usual volume starting to build on the major routes. If you do see something, though, feel free to pass it along, 403-212-1061.
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0: 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Suncloud mix today. There's a chance of showers and a risk of a thunderstorm this afternoon. High of 19 today. Chance of showers, risk of thunderstorm this evening, but cleared off overnight. Low of 4, sunshine for tomorrow morning, but increasing cloudiness for the afternoon. Looks like some showers, maybe a thunderstorm on the way for the afternoon with a high of 16. Right now, it is mostly cloudy and 10. 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
1: I'm Lauren Meister, and here's what's making news this hour. Central Alberta, including Airdrie, experienced a multi-day rainfall starting May 31st to Tuesday that brought significant precipitation totals to the region, according to Environment and Climate Change Canada. Meteorologist Chloe Katsidimas says Airdrie likely saw around 90 millimeters of rain over that period.
2: So for the next couple of days, we've got a chance of showers, and we still have some sort of misty conditions. So there's definitely still a lot of moisture in the environment.
1: Carstairs and Calgary experienced the same amount of rain as Airdrie and is forecasted to see the same in the coming days. The Airdrie housing market remained balanced in May, with sales activity slowing to more typical sales and inventory giving buyers more choice, according to the Calgary Real Estate Board. CREB reported that the benchmark home price in Airdrie was $515,000, which was 5% lower than a year earlier, despite modest monthly gains through 2026. The board says increased competition from new home construction and greater housing supply in Calgary and surrounding communities continues to put pressure on local resale prices. A Didsbury High School student has won a national gold medal in welding at the Skills Canada National Competition while representing Team Alberta. Logan Swanson earned top spot in the county and was praised by Chinook's Edge School Division for his dedication, skill, and the support he received through school and industry programs. The division also celebrated Innisfail High School graduate Jack Butts, who won gold in the industrial mechanic category, giving Team Alberta two national champions from CESD schools. Big changes are coming to Alberta's driver's licenses and ID cards starting July 2nd. New and renewed cards will begin including personal health numbers for eligible Albertans and a Canadian citizenship marker for those who provide proof of citizenship. The province says applicants will also need to show proof they are legally entitled to be in Canada. In other news, a new report finds Canada is losing highly skilled immigrants at a growing rate, with one in five newcomers leaving within 25 years of arrival. A three-year-old girl has died after a bouncy castle was lifted by strong winds in Montreal as questions grow over safety measures surrounding the tragedy. And several vehicles have been recalled in Canada. This includes certain models of the Chevy Silverado and the Toyota Tundra. Your news now. 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
1: Game 2 of the Stanley Cup Final goes tonight in Carolina, with Vegas looking to build on its Game 1 win over the Hurricanes. The puck drops at 6. The Blue Jays look to bounce back in Atlanta tonight after a 7-3 loss to the Braves yesterday. First pitch is set for 5:15. And the Junior B Airdrie Techmation Thunder hosted a 3-on-3 spring ID camp over the weekend, attracting more than 50 players as coaches evaluated talent for the upcoming HJHL season. Head coach Chris Kennedy says the camp was an important recruiting opportunity and that the team remains excited about its future as it continues building next year's roster.
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3: Sun cloud mix today. There's a chance could see a few showers, maybe a thunderstorm later this afternoon. High of 19 today. A chance of showers, risk of a thunderstorm continues through this evening. Clearing off overnight, dropping to 4. Tomorrow, sunshine for the morning, but increasing cloudiness as the day rolls on. Looks like some showers on the way for the afternoon with a risk of a thunderstorm. High of 16. Right now, it's cloudy and 10.
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0: 403-212-1061. But with that, we're doing some other giveaways, not just, you know, the big Jeep Cherokee that we're giving away with the summer. We've got other giveaways with the Duck Duck Jeep contest. And lucky me, I get to be the bearer of good news this morning.
1: Morning, Cale here.
0: Hey, good morning, Cale. It's Justin from Air 106 in Airdrie. How are you doing this morning?
1: How's it going, bud?
0: I'm pretty good. Hey, you spotted the Duck Duck Jeep out in the community there. Had a chance to meet up with Marcus, hey?
1: Absolutely. He was at the BMX track there where we're checking out, riding the track and having a good time and throwing some beanbags. Those are good.
0: Oh, yeah, tossing those beanbags. I believe you entered virtually as well for another great prize, and you are the winner. Congrats, Cale. Scored yourself this Kuma Orso 42-liter ice box.
1: Outstanding.
0: Woohoo! I'm sure that'll come in handy for you at many points over the course of this summer. Congrats again, Cale.
1: Heck yeah, well, thank you very much.
0: And you are also in the draw for the 2026 Jeep Cherokee Limited Hybrid. We will draw for that at the end of the summer.
1: Perfect. Hopefully win that too. That'd be great.
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0: Not seeing any big issues on the roads as of yet this morning, just the usual volume starting to build on the major routes. 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
2: 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Chance of showers, risk of a thunderstorm continues through this evening, but clearing off overnight, dropping to 4. Tomorrow, getting cloudier as the day rolls on. Looks like some showers on the way in the afternoon with a risk of a thunderstorm, high of 16. Right now, it's cloudy and 10. 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
1: Sam Drysdale, Cold Water at 7:52. It's mostly cloudy and 10 in Airdrie, Air 106, Air Mornings. I'm Justin Crouch. Been chatting with Tanner Smith, Peace Officer Sergeant with the City of Airdrie, about e-bike and e-scooter safety this week. And he says that accidents and falls, they do happen, but there are ways we can prevent serious damage.
2: It's bound to happen, and that's why it's a strong recommendation to wear a helmet under the age of 14 or 16, I believe. It's required to still wear a helmet, no different than a bicycle. There's ways to mitigate those falls and injuries, but unfortunately, they still happen.
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2: 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Meteorologist Chloe Katsadima says Airdrie likely received about 90 millimeters of rain during that period, with similarly heavy totals reported in nearby communities such as Calgary and Carstairs.
3: The Carstairs had 87, so 90 millimeters is probably pretty likely for a city of Airdrie.
2: While not considered record-breaking, she said the system followed a typical late spring storm pattern and noted that unsettled conditions and scattered showers are expected to continue into the weekend. Didsbury High School student Logan Swanson captured a national gold medal in welding while competing for Team Alberta at the Skills Canada National Competition. Swanson finished first in Canada in his category, with Chinook Sedge School Division highlighting the role of school programming, industry partnerships, and community support in his success. The division also recognized Innisfail High School graduate Jack Butts, who earned gold in industrial mechanic, giving Team Alberta two national champions with CESD connections. The Airdrie housing market continued to show balanced conditions in May as sales activity eased and inventory levels provided buyers with more options, according to the Calgary Real Estate Board. CREB reported the city's benchmark home price reached $515,000 in May, down 5% from the same time last year, although prices have remained relatively stable through the first several months of 2026. The board noted that increased competition from new home developments, along with growing housing supply in Calgary and nearby communities, is contributing to softer resale prices in the Airdrie market. Two Team Canada Olympians will lead the 2026 Calgary Stampede Parade. The Stampede announced yesterday that short track speed skater Courtney Sereau and freestyle skier Mikkel Kingsbury have been named this year's parade marshals. Both won medals at the 2026 Milano Cortina Olympic Winter Games. In other news, a giant Canadian flag on Grouse Mountain is drawing attention across Vancouver. The resort says the 160-meter banner is a Guinness World Record contender ahead of the FIFA World Cup. Donald Trump has proposed an additional 10% tariff on Canada. The U.S. claims this is because Canada does not do enough to enforce bans on forced labor. And an Edmonton acrobatic dance crew and performing dogs are heading to the live rounds of America's Got Talent after earning a rare golden buzzer. News on the go. 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
2: Game 2 of the Stanley Cup playoffs goes tonight when the Vegas Golden Knights visit the Carolina Hurricanes. Vegas took Game 1 on Tuesday. The puck drops tonight at 6. The Toronto Blue Jays lost to the Braves 7-3 yesterday in Atlanta. The two teams play again later today. First pitch goes at 5:15. The Junior B Airdrie Tecmation Thunder hosted a spring ID camp over the weekend, attracting more than 50 players as coaches evaluated talent for the upcoming HJHL season. Head coach Chris Kennedy says the Thunder will continue recruiting throughout the summer and is optimistic about the team's future with a strong returning core and new additions to the coaching staff.
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4: Sun cloud mix today. There's a chance could see a few showers, maybe a thunderstorm later this afternoon. High of 19 today. A chance of showers, risk of a thunderstorm continues through this evening. Clearing off overnight, dropping to 4. Tomorrow, sunshine for the morning, but increasing cloudiness as the day rolls on. Looks like some showers on the way for the afternoon with a risk of a thunderstorm. High of 16. Right now, it's cloudy and 10.
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0: case you missed the news, she will have a new song included on the Toy Story 5 soundtrack. That movie hits theaters June 19th. Taylor Swift, Elizabeth Taylor. At 8:07, Air 106 Air Mornings, I'm Justin Crouch. It's cloudy and 10 degrees right now. And I have your opportunity right now to score Landmark Cinemas tickets and treats courtesy the Movie Night Out. It's real simple. All you got to do is hit me up, 403-212-1061. And see if you can name for me this movie.
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0: Good morning. Who am I talking to right now?
1: Talking with Gord.
0: Gord. Okay, Gord. You think you can name for me that movie?
1: Yes.
0: Okay.
1: It's an easy one.
0: Oh, is it easy? Okay, then lay it on me.
1: Toy Story.
0: Toy Story. Okay, can you be more specific?
1: Toy Story 2.
0: Yeah, Gord, congratulations. It is Toy Story 2. The hint should be that it's the first appearance of Jessie. She makes the first appearance in Toy Story 2. So there you go.
1: Yeah.
0: Congratulations. The movie night out is all yours. Landmark Cinemas, tickets and treats.
1: Cool.

0: CE 818. It's mostly cloudy and 10 in Airdrie. Air 106 Air Mornings. I'm Justin Crouch. I saw this list yesterday. 8 foods that are destroying your heart. And I think to myself, all right, yeah, you know what? Let's bite on this. Let's take a chance. Let's, you know, see what it is that's wrecking the old ticker. You know, trying to be healthier, trying to make healthier decisions for myself, you know, for my family, that sort of thing. But first thing on the list was coffee. And I'm out. As a guy who gets up at 4:30 every morning, life without coffee, not really a life worth living.
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0: 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Tomorrow, okay for the morning, but getting cloudier as the day rolls on. Looks like some rain on the way in the afternoon with a risk of a thunderstorm, high of 16. Right now, it's cloudy and 10. Sun or storm, find the area's official forecast through the Discover Airdrie app.
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1: I'm Lauren Meister, and here's what's making news this hour. Central Alberta, including Airdrie, experienced a multi-day rainfall starting May 31st to Tuesday that brought significant precipitation totals to the region, according to Environment and Climate Change Canada. Meteorologist Chloe Katsidimas says Airdrie likely saw around 90 millimeters of rain over that period.
2: So for the next couple days, we've got a chance of showers, and we still have some sort of misty conditions. So there's definitely still a lot of moisture in the environment.
1: Carstairs and Calgary experienced the same amount of rain as Airdrie and is forecasted to see the same in the coming days. The Airdrie housing market remained balanced in May, with sales activity slowing to more typical sales and inventory giving buyers more choice, according to the Calgary Real Estate Board. CREB reported that the benchmark home price in Airdrie was $515,000, which was 5% lower than a year earlier, despite modest monthly gains through 2026. The board says increased competition from new home construction and greater housing supply in Calgary and surrounding communities continues to put pressure on local resale prices. A Didsbury High School student has won a national gold medal in welding at the Skills Canada National Competition while representing Team Alberta. Logan Swanson earned top spot in the county and was praised by Chinook's Edge School Division for his dedication, skill, and the support he received through school and industry programs. The division also celebrated Innisfail High School graduate Jack Butts, who won gold in the industrial mechanic category, giving Team Alberta two national champions from CESD schools. Big changes are coming to Alberta's driver's licenses and ID cards starting July 2nd. New and renewed cards will begin including personal health numbers for eligible Albertans and a Canadian citizenship marker for those who provide proof of citizenship. The province says applicants will also need to show proof they are legally entitled to be in Canada. In other news, a new report finds Canada is losing highly skilled immigrants at a growing rate, with one in five newcomers leaving within 25 years of arrival. A three-year-old girl has died after a bouncy castle was lifted by strong winds in Montreal as questions grow over safety measures surrounding the tragedy. And several vehicles have been recalled in Canada. This includes certain models of the Chevy Silverado and the Toyota Tundra. Your news now. 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
1: Game 2 of the Stanley Cup Final goes tonight in Carolina, with Vegas looking to build on its Game 1 win over the Hurricanes. The puck drops at 6. The Blue Jays look to bounce back in Atlanta tonight after a 7-3 loss to the Braves yesterday. First pitch is set for 5:15. And the Junior B Airdrie Tecmation Thunder hosted a 3-on-3 spring ID camp over the weekend, attracting more than 50 players as coaches evaluated talent for the upcoming HJHL season. Head coach Chris Kennedy says the camp was an important recruiting opportunity and that the team remains excited about its future as it continues building next year's roster.
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3: High of 19 today, sun cloud mix throughout. There is a chance of showers and a risk of a thunderstorm this afternoon, though. That'll carry into this evening. Overnight dropping to 4 tomorrow, an okay morning. But for the afternoon, getting cloudier. Looks like some rain on the way with the risk of a thunderstorm, high of 16. It's mostly cloudy and 10.

Friendly reminder, if you spot anything on the roads this morning, or even if you just want to hit me up, say hi, good morning, 403-212-1061, anytime, the weekend, Heartless, Air 106.

0: Air 106 Air Mornings. I'm Justin Crouch. It's mostly cloudy and 10 at 8:39. I have a $50 gift card to Big Fun Inflatable Park to give away right now. If you want to shoot me a text, 403-212-1061 with the code word birthday. That will get you entered to win this $50 gift card to Big Fun Inflatable Park, courtesy Carson's Big Birthday Bash, coming up June 14th. And friendly reminder from his dad, Dustin, that they're going big this year.
1: You got lots of special guests. 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
3: 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That'll carry into this evening. Clear it off overnight, drop into 4 tomorrow. Getting cloudier as the day rolls on. Looks like we got some showers on the way in the afternoon. Maybe a thunderstorm with a high of 16. Right now it's mostly cloudy and 10. Your ultimate weather companion, available on the go. 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
1: 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It is partly cloudy and 10 degrees in Airdrie, Air 106 Air Mornings. I'm Justin Crouch. 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It's right there. 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
2: I'm Lauren Meister with your local news, streaming now through the Discover Airdrie app. Central Alberta, including Airdrie, saw a multi-day rainfall event from May 31st till Tuesday that delivered significant precipitation across the region, according to Environment and Climate Change Canada. Meteorologist Chloe Katsidimas says Airdrie likely received about 90 millimeters of rain during that period, with similarly heavy totals reported in nearby communities such as Calgary and Carstairs.
3: The Carstairs had 87, so 90 millimeters is probably pretty likely for a city of Airdrie.
2: While not considered record-breaking, she said the system followed a typical late spring storm pattern and noted that unsettled conditions and scattered showers are expected to continue into the weekend. Didsbury High School student Logan Swanson captured a national gold medal in welding while competing for Team Alberta at the Skills Canada National Competition. Swanson finished first in Canada in his category, with Chinook Sedge School Division highlighting the role of school programming, industry partnerships, and community support in his success. The division also recognized Innisfail High School graduate Jack Butts, who earned gold in industrial mechanic, giving Team Alberta two national champions with CESD connections. The Airdrie housing market continued to show balanced conditions in May as sales activity eased and inventory levels provided buyers with more options, according to the Calgary Real Estate Board. CREB reported the city's benchmark home price reached $515,000 in May, down 5% from the same time last year, although prices have remained relatively stable through the first several months of 2026. The board noted that increased competition from new home developments, along with growing housing supply in Calgary and nearby communities, is contributing to softer resale prices in the Airdrie market. Two Team Canada Olympians will lead the 2026 Calgary Stampede Parade. The Stampede announced yesterday that short track speed skater Courtney Sereau and freestyle skier Mikkel Kingsbury have been named this year's parade marshals. Both won medals at the 2026 Milano Cortina Olympic Winter Games. In other news, a giant Canadian flag on Grouse Mountain is drawing attention across Vancouver. The resort says the 160-meter banner is a Guinness World Record contender ahead of the FIFA World Cup. Donald Trump has proposed an additional 10% tariff on Canada. The U.S. claims this is because Canada does not do enough to enforce bans on forced labor. And an Edmonton acrobatic dance crew and performing dogs are heading to the live rounds of America's Got Talent after earning a rare golden buzzer. News on the go. 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
2: Game 2 of the Stanley Cup playoffs goes tonight when the Vegas Golden Knights visit the Carolina Hurricanes. Vegas took Game 1 on Tuesday. The puck drops tonight at 6. The Toronto Blue Jays lost to the Braves 7-3 yesterday in Atlanta. The two teams play again later today. First pitch goes at 5:15. The Junior B Airdrie Tecmation Thunder hosted a spring ID camp over the weekend, attracting more than 50 players as coaches evaluated talent for the upcoming HJHL season. Head coach Chris Kennedy says the Thunder will continue recruiting throughout the summer and is optimistic about the team's future with a strong returning core and new additions to the coaching staff.
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5: High of 19 today, sun cloud mix throughout. There is a chance of showers and a risk of a thunderstorm this afternoon, though. That'll carry into this evening. Overnight dropping to 4 tomorrow, an okay morning. But for the afternoon, getting cloudier. Looks like some rain on the way with the risk of a thunderstorm. High of 16. It's mostly cloudy and 10.
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0: If you've been listening to that song and think, man, that one sounds really familiar. It's like super catchy. Yeah, that's a cover of Fastball's The Way. Felix Cartel featuring Fionn. Air 106 Air Mornings. I'm Justin Crouch. Here's Lady Gaga featuring Doechii, Runway.
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0: Red Hands, that's Walk Off the Earth, Air 106, Air Mornings. I'm Justin Crouch. Looking at a high of 19 today. Might see some showers. There's a risk of thunderstorm this afternoon, but just a chance. Overall, looking like it should be a half-decent day for us. Then a little more rain tomorrow, and then into the weekend. Now, all of a sudden, it's looking like it should be okay. Sunny 16 on Saturday. Sun cloud mix 14 on Sunday. But reminder with, you know, weather here in Alberta, wait 10 minutes and it'll change, right? Yesterday I was seeing that it's supposed to rain all weekend. Now all of a sudden it's supposed to be sunny. I'm sure tomorrow I'll have a different story for you, but we'll have to wait and see, I guess.
1: 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Rolling sound, quiet.
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0: 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I have 19 today, sun cloud mix throughout. There is a chance of showers and a risk of a thunderstorm this afternoon, carrying into this evening, but clearing off overnight. The low of 4. Tomorrow, increasing cloudiness as the day rolls on. Looks like some rain on the way in the afternoon with a risk of a thunderstorm. High of 16 for Saturday. Sunny and a high of 16. Access precise weather information instantly. 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

I've had the pleasure of chatting with Noah Kahn before. He is a great person, a great dude. Runs a foundation called the Busy Head Foundation, which helps support like mental health initiatives. Great dude. Just wishing him all the best with all the success he's had so far in his career. Here's Stick Season. As you

0: 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I'm Justin Crouch. 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And get entered. 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It really is that simple.
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0: 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High of 19 today, sun cloud mix throughout. There is a chance of showers and a risk of a thunderstorm this afternoon, carrying into this evening, but clearing off overnight, dropping to 4. Tomorrow, sunny for the morning, but getting cloudier as the day rolls on. Looks like some showers on the way in the afternoon with a risk of a thunderstorm. High of 16 Saturday, sunny, and a high of 16. Your ultimate weather companion, available on the go. 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

0: That's Scott Hellman, PDA, Air 106, Air Mornings. I'm Justin Crouch. I've, heard through the grapevine, a.k.a. through the Discover Airdrie app, that Alberta will be getting an all-in-one identity card. So this will be when you get or renew your license. With proof, they will add your citizenship status and your health card number to one piece of identity, which is good news for people that aren't like me. I forget things all the time. I lose things, misplace things often. It's a regular thing. It's damn near part of my identity that I am forgetful. And with that much weight and pressure in one card, not to lose it, all of that personal information, I'm calling it now. I'm losing that bad boy within the first week of getting it.
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2: I'm Lauren Meister, and here's what's making news this hour. Central Alberta, including Airdrie, experienced a multi-day rainfall starting May 31st to Tuesday that brought significant precipitation totals to the region, according to Environment and Climate Change Canada. Meteorologist Chloe Katsidimas says Airdrie likely saw around 90 millimeters of rain over that period.
3: So for the next couple of days, we've got a chance of showers, and we still have some sort of misty conditions. So there's definitely still a lot of moisture in the environment.
2: Carstairs and Calgary experienced the same amount of rain as Airdrie and is forecasted to see the same in the coming days. The Airdrie housing market remained balanced in May, with sales activity slowing to more typical sales and inventory giving buyers more choice, according to the Calgary Real Estate Board. CREB reported that the benchmark home price in Airdrie was $515,000, which was 5% lower than a year earlier, despite modest monthly gains through 2026. The board says increased competition from new home construction and greater housing supply in Calgary and surrounding communities continues to put pressure on local resale prices. A Didsbury High School student has won a national gold medal in welding at the Skills Canada National Competition while representing Team Alberta. Logan Swanson earned top spot in the county and was praised by Chinook's Edge School Division for his dedication, skill, and the support he received through school and industry programs. The division also celebrated Innisfail High School graduate Jack Butts, who won gold in the industrial mechanic category, giving Team Alberta two national champions from CESD schools. Big changes are coming to Alberta's driver's licenses and ID cards starting July 2nd. New and renewed cards will begin including personal health numbers for eligible Albertans and a Canadian citizenship marker for those who provide proof of citizenship. The province says applicants will also need to show proof they are legally entitled to be in Canada. In other news, a new report finds Canada is losing highly skilled immigrants at a growing rate, with one in five newcomers leaving within 25 years of arrival. A three-year-old girl has died after a bouncy castle was lifted by strong winds in Montreal as questions grow over safety measures surrounding the tragedy. And several vehicles have been recalled in Canada. This includes certain models of the Chevy Silverado and the Toyota Tundra. Your news now. 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
2: Game 2 of the Stanley Cup Final goes tonight in Carolina, with Vegas looking to build on its Game 1 win over the Hurricanes. The puck drops at 6. The Blue Jays look to bounce back in Atlanta tonight after a 7-3 loss to the Braves yesterday. First pitch is set for 5:15. And the Junior B Airdrie Tecmation Thunder hosted a 3-on-3 spring ID camp over the weekend, attracting more than 50 players as coaches evaluated talent for the upcoming HJHL season. Head coach Chris Kennedy says the camp was an important recruiting opportunity and that the team remains excited about its future as it continues building next year's roster.
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4: High of 19 today, sun cloud mix throughout. There is a chance of showers and a risk of a thunderstorm this afternoon, carrying into this evening, but clearing off overnight with a low of 4. Tomorrow, a high of 16, but looks like some rain on the way in the afternoon with a risk of a thunderstorm for Saturday. Sunny and a high of 16.
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I was reading about this through the Discover Airdrie app. The Stampede Parade Marshals have been announced for this year. And it's going to be Canadian Olympians Courtney Serreau and Michael Kingsbury. I really hope I'm getting the pronunciation of those names correct. I'm Justin Crouch, Air Mornings, Air 106. So these guys will now join the ranks of Bing Crosby, Kevin Costner, Walt Disney, among others, to hold that honor of Stampede Parade Marshal. I'm just wondering, though, when are Airdrie's elite going to get a chance to represent? You know what I mean? When will Alan the Alpaca get his chance to be the Stampede Parade Marshal? Or like, what about that new guy that does the morning show on Air 106, eh? Come on, give the people what they want.

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10: 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I have 19 today, sun cloud mix throughout. There is a chance of showers and a risk of a thunderstorm this afternoon, carrying into this evening, but clearing off overnight. The low of 4. Tomorrow, increasing cloudiness as the day rolls on. Looks like some rain on the way in the afternoon with a risk of a thunderstorm. High of 16 for Saturday. Sunny and a high of 16. Access precise weather information instantly. 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

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And how did it go for you? 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Air 106 Air Mornings, I'm Justin Crouch. A young moose was spotted here in Airdrie. And you were being asked not to approach it if you see it because, newsflash, moose are dangerous. But this just reminds me of my wife, Brittany, and how she turns into the crocodile hunter when she sees wildlife. She grew up around horses, so she's just, like, fearless when it comes to animals. But I remember, this was a couple of years ago, we had, like, a bobcat or a lynx or something in our area. And we spotted it while we were out for a walk one evening. I spot it, I'm gone. I'm hustling out of there. I've got the girls, our daughters, in a wagon behind me, just flying out of there. And then there's Brittany like, yeah, I'll catch up with you, but first, I'm going to poke it with a stick.

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10: 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High of 19 today, sun cloud mix throughout. There is a chance of showers and a risk of a thunderstorm this afternoon, carrying into this evening, but clearing off overnight, dropping to 4. Tomorrow, sunny for the morning, but getting cloudier as the day rolls on. Looks like some showers on the way in the afternoon with a risk of a thunderstorm. High of 16 Saturday, sunny, and a high of 16. Your ultimate weather companion, available on the go. 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

0: Avril Lavigne, Hot, Air 106. Air Mornings, I'm Justin Crouch. I had the pleasure of chatting with Tanner Smith, Peace Officer Sergeant with the City of Airdrie, about e-scooter and e-bike safety. And he just wanted to send out a reminder of why you should always wear a helmet.
1: It's bound to happen, and that's why it's a strong recommendation to wear a helmet under the age of 14 or 16, I believe. It's required to still wear a helmet, no different than a bicycle. There's ways to mitigate those falls and injuries, but unfortunately they still happen.
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2: I'm Lauren Meister with your local news, streaming now through the Discover Airdrie app. Central Alberta, including Airdrie, saw a multi-day rainfall event from May 31st till Tuesday that delivered significant precipitation across the region, according to Environment and Climate Change Canada. Meteorologist Chloe Katsadima says Airdrie likely received about 90 millimeters of rain during that period, with similarly heavy totals reported in nearby communities such as Calgary and Carstairs.
3: The Carstairs had 87, so 90 millimeters is probably pretty likely for a city of Airdrie.
2: While not considered record-breaking, she said the system followed a typical late spring storm pattern and noted that unsettled conditions and scattered showers are expected to continue into the weekend. Didsbury High School student Logan Swanson captured a national gold medal in welding while competing for Team Alberta at the Skills Canada National Competition. Swanson finished first in Canada in his category, with Chinook Sedge School Division highlighting the role of school programming, industry partnerships, and community support in his success. The division also recognized Innisfail High School graduate Jack Butts, who earned gold in industrial mechanic, giving Team Alberta two national champions with CESD connections. The Airdrie housing market continued to show balanced conditions in May as sales activity eased and inventory levels provided buyers with more options, according to the Calgary Real Estate Board. CREB reported the city's benchmark home price reached $515,000 in May, down 5% from the same time last year, although prices have remained relatively stable through the first several months of 2026. The board noted that increased competition from new home developments, along with growing housing supply in Calgary and nearby communities, is contributing to softer resale prices in the Airdrie market. Two Team Canada Olympians will lead the 2026 Calgary Stampede Parade. The Stampede announced yesterday that short track speed skater Courtney Saro and freestyle skier Mikkel Kingsbury have been named this year's parade marshals. Both won medals at the 2026 Milano Cortina Olympic Winter Games. In other news, a giant Canadian flag on Grouse Mountain is drawing attention across Vancouver. The resort says the 160-meter banner is a Guinness World Record contender ahead of the FIFA World Cup. Donald Trump has proposed an additional 10% tariff on Canada. The U.S. claims this is because Canada does not do enough to enforce bans on forced labor. And an Edmonton acrobatic dance crew and performing dogs are heading to the live rounds of America's Got Talent after earning a rare golden buzzer. News on the go. 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
2: Game 2 of the Stanley Cup playoffs goes tonight when the Vegas Golden Knights visit the Carolina Hurricanes. Vegas took Game 1 on Tuesday. The puck drops tonight at 6. The Toronto Blue Jays lost to the Braves 7-3 yesterday in Atlanta. The two teams play again later today. First pitch goes at 5:15. The Junior B Airdrie Tech Mation Thunder hosted a spring ID camp over the weekend, attracting more than 50 players as coaches evaluated talent for the upcoming HJHL season. Head coach Chris Kennedy says the Thunder will continue recruiting throughout the summer and is optimistic about the team's future with a strong returning core and new additions to the coaching staff.
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4: High of 19 today, sun cloud mix throughout. There is a chance of showers and a risk of a thunderstorm this afternoon, carrying into this evening, but clearing off overnight with a low of 4. Tomorrow, high of 16, but looks like some rain on the way in the afternoon with a risk of a thunderstorm for Saturday. Sunny and a high of 16.
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Preston Pablo, because I do, Air 106 Air Mornings. I'm Justin Crouch. Yesterday, I saw this list of 8 foods that are destroying your heart. I was like, all right, I'll bite. You know, let's take a look at the list and, you know, see how I can be healthier for my wife, for my kids, for myself. You know, let's see how I can be healthier. And the first thing on this list of 8 foods that are destroying your heart was coffee. And I'm out. Yeah, sorry. As a guy who gets up at 4:30 every morning, a life without coffee is not really a life worth living.

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8: 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High of 19 today, dropping to 4 overnight. Tomorrow looks like we've got more showers on the way in the afternoon, again with a risk of a thunderstorm. High of 16 for Saturday, sunny, and a high of 16. Accurate weather updates anytime and anywhere. 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

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I'm Justin Crouch. 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
9: 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Tomorrow, looks like we've got more showers on the way in the afternoon, again with a risk of a thunderstorm, high of 16 for Saturday, sunny and a high of 16. Stay ahead of the storm. 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

0: Hideaway on Air 106. I'm Justin Crouch. This is Air Mornings. And this is actually going to wrap it for me today. Whatever it is that you're up to with the rest of your day, I hope you enjoy. Just wanted to toss it out there one more time that I do have a $50 gift card still to give away to Carson's Big Birthday Bash. This is for a big fun inflatable park for Carson's Big Birthday Bash, June 14th. If you want to score a $50 gift card to Big Fun Inflatable Park right now, just shoot me a text 403-212-1061 with the keyword fun. Text that now to 403-212-1061 for a chance to win a $50 gift card to Big Fun Inflatable Park, courtesy Carson's Big Birthday Bash, coming up on June 14th. Otherwise, have yourself a great day. Ken O'Neill is in next.
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2: Manette Farms has asked for an extension on its creditor protection that is set to end June 19th. The request, filed on Monday to Alberta's Court of King's Bench, is asking for more time to allow for the court-ordered restructuring until November. Manette Farms and its companies are considered one of North America's largest farms, with real estate and associated companies located across Canada and the U.S., Court documents show the goal is to solicit proposals for either the sale of all or part of the business, the sale of land, new investment, or refinancing, or some combination of all. The request will be heard next Friday. In May, Manette Farms was granted creditor protection under the CCAA, allowing them to continue operations while stabilizing its finances and restructuring over $1 billion in debt. For Golden West, I'm Glendale Allen Vossler.
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9: Hey, it's Justin Crouch from Air Mornings. Just in case you missed it previously on the program, I was feeling pretty old for a minute over the weekend. I was texting somebody about MSN, and my phone auto-corrected it to man. Just completely blew past MSN. What? Like today's technology doesn't remember what MSN was? You know, only the single most important form of communication for adolescents in the mid to late 2000s? If you'll excuse me, it is now time for my glass of Metamucil.
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0: 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I'm Justin Bieber.
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2: 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Airdrie fire crews extinguished a fire involving the contents of a recycling truck Wednesday afternoon. Deputy Fire Chief Simon Bradley says crews were called just after 3 yesterday to Railway Avenue and Mackenzie Way after smoke was reported from the vehicle. The truck operator dumped the load to prevent damage, and crews stayed on the scene to monitor for hot spots. Airdrie Public Library says that Bill 28 could bring at least $135,000 in one-time labor costs alone. Library Board Chair Daniel Nels told Council the library may need to manually review about 65,000 items.
3: This represents a significant unfunded mandate. Without dedicated provincial funding, these costs would necessitate a mid-year budget adjustment or a draw from reserves, potentially diverting funds from essential community programming and staffing.
2: Council accepted the presentation for information earlier this week. A strong geomagnetic storm watch remains in effect, and Airdrie-based aurora chaser Chris Ratzlaff says a full-sky aurora could be possible if timing, storm strength, and clear skies line up. Early showers or storms could complicate viewing. An Okotoks man has been charged after the Alberta Law Enforcement Emergency Response Teams say investigators seized more than 500,000 child sexual exploitation photos and videos. Alert says the material was found on hard drives and computers seized from an Okotoks home on May 26th. The accused is scheduled to appear in court in August. Calgary police are reminding drivers to give emergency vehicles room after a police vehicle was rear-ended during a traffic stop on Memorial Drive. Police say the officer and the person who had been pulled over could have been injured or even killed. Under Alberta rules, drivers must move over when safe or slow down to 60 kilometers an hour near stopped roadside vehicles with flashing lights. British Columbia's minimum wage increased earlier this month to $18.25 an hour. Alberta's general minimum wage remains at $15 an hour, where it has been since October 2018. The provincial and territorial rate table now ranges from Alberta's $15 to none of its $19.75. And Alberta's Privacy Commissioner is renewing calls for enforceable privacy rules for political parties after reports involving the provincial list of electors. Commissioner Diane McLeod says the list contains personal information for about 2.9 million Albertans. Her office says it has received nearly 400 emails and phone calls about the breach earlier this spring. Want the latest local news delivered straight to your inbox? Sign up for the daily news on discoveraerdrie.com. In other headlines, Prime Minister Mark Carney has unveiled a new AI strategy focused on safety, reliability, and sovereignty. Winnipeg first responders say the city is in an overdose crisis, with 810 opioid patients reported in April. And Canadian tennis player Victoria Mboko will partner with Serena Williams as Williams returns to pro tennis at Queen's Club.
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4: Game 2 of the Stanley Cup Finals are on tonight. The Vegas Golden Knights are looking to take a 2-0 series lead against the Carolina Hurricanes. The Toronto Blue Jays are looking to scrounge up a win in their series finale against the Atlanta Braves. The Jays have lost the previous two. And the NBA Finals returns tomorrow night in Game 2 when the New York Knicks look to take a 2-0 series lead against the San Antonio Spurs.
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2: Tonight, partly cloudy, chance of showers early in the evening. There's also a risk of a thunderstorm. The skies will clear later on and the wind will be easing. It's a low of 4 and there is a risk of frost. Tomorrow, the clouds increase, chance of showers in the afternoon, and a risk of a thunderstorm does linger. There will be a bit of a wind and a high of 16. Overnight, a low of 1, Saturday sunny and a high of 16. Local news, local sports, and local weather. 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

afternoon, I'm Ken O'Neill, getting set for game two of the Stanley Cup Finals, Vegas and Carolina. Let's see if the Hurricanes can tie it up tonight. Here's Harry Styles and American Girls.

0: Charlie Ray Jepsen with Ken O'Neill. That's Call Me Maybe. Don't say we didn't warn you about this. If you still haven't completed your 2026 census, Statistics Canada workers are now calling and visiting homes to follow up. Enumerators carry official ID and can help you complete the form. Under the Statistics Act, refusing to participate or providing false information can result in fines up to $500. If you're obstructing a census worker, you could be nailed with fines up to $1,000.
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12: 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High of 19 today, dropping to 4 overnight. Tomorrow looks like we've got more showers on the way in the afternoon, again with a risk of a thunderstorm. High of 16 for Saturday, sunny, and a high of 16. Accurate weather updates anytime and anywhere. 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

All hits all day long. I'm Ken O'Neill. We're about halfway through your lunch hour. Elton John and Britney Spears. Here's Hold Me Closer.

0: with just friends.
1: Virginia to Vegas and just friends. I'm Ken O'Neill. Welcome to Pre-Friday. The weekend is close now. Today is National Hug Your Cat Day. I really like the idea, but Nancy's not a big fan. She's my cat. Nancy's going to be six this weekend. She's a shelter cat who loves her new life, just no hugs. Go hug your cat. Lady Gaga and Doechii next.
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15: 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Tomorrow, looks like we've got more showers on the way in the afternoon, again with a risk of a thunderstorm, high of 16. For Saturday, sunny and a high of 16. Stay ahead of the storm. 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

0: Rhythm of Your Heart. It's Mariana's Trench as we wind down your Thursday lunch hour. I'm Ken O'Neill. Have you gotten signed up yet for the Daily News? We deliver the top local stories of the day every afternoon. You can get the latest local content right in your hand. We've got a link for you to sign up on the app or the website.
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2: 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Northern Lights may be visible across the skies tonight if a strong solar storm arrives as forecast. There are predictions that G3 storm levels are possible, while local skies are expected to clear later this evening. Aurora watchers are being reminded to drive safely, park fully off their own, and stay off private property. Airdrie Public Library is asking for consultation as well as potential funding as Bill 28 regulations are developed. Library Board Chair Daniel Nels says decisions about local library services should stay local.
3: Decisions regarding library services are best made at the local level by the board and professionals who understand Airdrie's specific community information needs. This legislation introduces significant operational requirements such as physical separation of materials and age verification systems without providing any new provincial funding.
2: No timeline has been provided for the regulations. Airdrie firefighters were called yesterday afternoon after smoke was reported from a recycling truck near Railway Avenue and Mackenzie Way. The operator moved the truck to an empty area and dumped the load before crews extinguished the fire. The cause was not determined, but Airdrie Fire is reminding residents not to put batteries in garbage or recycling. A Calgary police vehicle was hit during a traffic stop, renewing warnings for drivers to slow down and move over. Police say an impaired driver rear-ended the police vehicle on Memorial Drive. The reminder follows similar roadside safety concerns from tow crews, Olds fire crews, as well as local firefighters earlier this year. The Alberta Law Enforcement Emergency Response Team says one of the largest child sexual exploitation collections its ICE unit has encountered was seized from an Okotoks home. A 35-year-old man is now charged with possessing and accessing child sexual abuse materials. Alert says Okotoks RCMP assisted in the investigation. And a new poll is suggesting that many Albertans want stronger privacy rules for voter information. The poll found that 84% agreed political parties and campaign organizations should be subject to the same private sector privacy laws as other organizations. Alberta's privacy commissioner says political parties should be held accountable for protecting personal information. And as of June 1st, Alberta now has the lowest listed general minimum wage in the country. BC's rate rose to $18.25 on June 1st, while Alberta's remains at $15. Alberta also allows a $13 student wage for workers under the age of 18 under specific restrictions. Stay ahead of the curve and subscribe to the Daily News on Air 106.1 FM for all the latest local happenings sent directly to your inbox. And here's a look at some other news we're chasing today. Winnipeg fire paramedics say opioid calls have surged, including 66 opioid-related calls in a single day in April. Serena Williams is coming out of retirement at 44 and teaming up with Canada's Victoria Moboko in doubles. And Prime Minister Mark Carney says Canada's new AI strategy will prioritize safety and better protection from online harms.
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4: The Toronto Blue Jays are looking to scrounge up a win in their series finale against the Atlanta Braves. The Jays have lost the previous two. Game 2 of the Stanley Cup Finals are on tonight. The Vegas Golden Knights are looking to take a 2-0 series lead against the Carolina Hurricanes. And the NBA Finals returns tomorrow night in Game 2 when the New York Knicks look to take a 2-0 series lead against the San Antonio Spurs.
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2: A few showers and a thunderstorm are possible early tonight before the skies clear. The winds ease up this evening. It's a low of 4 with a risk of frost. Tomorrow, there is going to be some cloud cover, chance of showers in the afternoon and a thunderstorm risk. It'll be a high of 16 with some gusting winds. Overnight clear down to a low of 1 degree. Saturday, it is sunny and a high of 16. Stay weather ready and stream us anytime and anywhere by downloading the Discover Airdrie app.
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9: 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High of 19 today, dropping to 4 overnight. Tomorrow looks like we got some rain on the way in the afternoon with a risk of a thunderstorm. High of 16 for Saturday, sunny, and a high of 16. 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
5: Alberta skies could get a northern glow up tonight. 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Tomorrow, looks like we got some rain on the way in the afternoon with a risk of a thunderstorm. High of 16. Saturday, sunny and a high of 16. 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
3: 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Listen for that as well. I will be sharing pieces of my chat with Tanner Smith, Peace Officer Sergeant with the City of Airdrie, as we talk e-scooter and e-bike safety, the do's and definitely do nots. All that and more on Air Mornings this week.
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3: Get the news you need when you need it by downloading our Discover Airdrie app. I'm Anna Frenzvich, and here's what's making local news this hour. Airdrie fire crews extinguished a fire involving the contents of a recycling truck Wednesday afternoon. Deputy Fire Chief Simon Bradley says crews were called just after 3 yesterday to Railway Avenue and Mackenzie Way after smoke was reported from the vehicle. The truck operator dumped the load to prevent damage, and crews stayed on the scene to monitor for hot spots. Airdrie Public Library says that Bill 28 could bring at least $135,000 in one-time labor costs alone. Library Board Chair Daniel Nels told Council the library may need to manually review about 65,000 items.
4: This represents a significant unfunded mandate. Without dedicated provincial funding, these costs would necessitate a mid-year budget adjustment or a draw from reserves, potentially diverting funds from essential community programming and staffing.
3: Council accepted the presentation for information earlier this week. A strong geomagnetic storm watch remains in effect, and Airdrie-based aurora chaser Chris Ratzlaff says a full-sky aurora could be possible if timing, storm strength, and clear skies line up. Early showers or storms could complicate viewing. An Okotoks man has been charged after the Alberta Law Enforcement Emergency Response Teams say investigators seized more than 500,000 child sexual exploitation photos and videos. Alert says the material was found on hard drives and computers seized from an Okotoks home on May 26th. The accused is scheduled to appear in court in August. Calgary police are reminding drivers to give emergency vehicles room after a police vehicle was rear-ended during a traffic stop on Memorial Drive. Police say the officer and the person who had been pulled over could have been injured or even killed. Under Alberta rules, drivers must move over when safe or slow down to 60 kilometers an hour near stopped roadside vehicles with flashing lights. British Columbia's minimum wage increased earlier this month to $18.25 an hour. Alberta's general minimum wage remains at $15 an hour, where it has been since October 2018. The provincial and territorial rate table now ranges from Alberta's $15 to none of its $19.75. And Alberta's Privacy Commissioner is renewing calls for enforceable privacy rules for political parties after reports involving the provincial list of electors. Commissioner Diane McLeod says the list contains personal information for about 2.9 million Albertans. Her office says it has received nearly 400 emails and phone calls about the breach earlier this spring. Want the latest local news delivered straight to your inbox? Sign up for the daily news on discoveraerdrie.com. In other headlines, Prime Minister Mark Carney has unveiled a new AI strategy focused on safety, reliability, and sovereignty. Winnipeg first responders say the city is in an overdose crisis, with 810 opioid patients reported in April. And Canadian tennis player Victoria Mboko will partner with Serena Williams as Williams returns to pro tennis at Queen's Club.
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5: Game 2 of the Stanley Cup Finals are on tonight. The Vegas Golden Knights are looking to take a 2-0 series lead against the Carolina Hurricanes. The Toronto Blue Jays are looking to scrounge up a win in their series finale against the Atlanta Braves. The Jays have lost the previous two. And the NBA Finals returns tomorrow night in Game 2 when the New York Knicks look to take a 2-0 series lead against the San Antonio Spurs.
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3: Tonight, partly cloudy, chance of showers early in the evening. There's also a risk of a thunderstorm. The skies will clear later on and the wind will be easing. It's a low of 4 and there is a risk of frost. Tomorrow, the clouds increase, chance of showers in the afternoon, and a risk of a thunderstorm does linger. There will be a bit of a wind and a high of 16. Overnight, a low of 1, Saturday sunny and a high of 16. Local news, local sports, and local weather. 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

New music from Alex Sampson. It's Misery on the Drive Home Show. It's Candace Johnson with you. Tonight, the Golden Knights are in Carolina for game 2 of the Stanley Cup Final. Puck drop at 6 o'clock. Here's Justin Bieber and Speed.

0: Haven't heard that one in a while. Camila Cabello, it's Havana on the Drive Home Show. It's Candace Johnson with you. And if you are so inclined this weekend to go swimming outdoors, did you know there are two nude beaches in Calgary? I didn't even know these existed. One might be hard to find. It's called Hidden Beach. It's in Fish Creek Park. The other, Weaselhead Beach, near the Glenmore Reservoir. Have fun in your birthday suit. Why not? You're allowed to, apparently.
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11: 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High of 19 today, dropping to 4 overnight. Tomorrow, looks like we got some rain on the way in the afternoon with a risk of a thunderstorm. High of 16 for Saturday, sunny and a high of 16. Access precise weather information instantly. 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

Felix Cartel, It's the Way. Coming up next, we're going to play Duck Duck Jeep. We'll be calling a qualifier who texted in the word Jeep this morning to win a brand new 2026 Jeep Cherokee Hybrid.

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1: Hello?
0: Hi, is this Dawn?
1: Yes, it is.
0: Hi, Dawn. It's Candace calling from the Drive Home Show.
1: Hi, how are you?
0: I'm fantastic. How you doing?
1: I'm good, thanks.
0: Good. I got a question for you. When was the last time you played with a rubber ducky?
1: Oh, I don't think I've played the rubber ducky. I've just been sending in the messages and signing in online.
0: Oh, okay. I meant like a physical rubber ducky. Like, when was the last time you played with a rubber duck in the bath?
1: Oh, gosh. That was years ago.
0: Well, I've got good news for you. You're going to get to play with a lot of rubber duckies. If you win our Jeep at the end of the summer, you are officially qualified for Duck Duck Jeep with your Alberta Jeep dealers.
1: Awesome. Thanks so much.
0: You're so welcome. We're also going to throw in a pair of Callaway Park tickets for you, okay?
1: Amazing. The kids will love that. Thanks.
0: Bye.
1: Hey, bye.
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15: Alberta skies could get a northern glow-up tonight. 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Tomorrow, looks like we got some rain on the way in the afternoon with a risk of a thunderstorm. High of 16. Saturday, sunny and a high of 16. 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
2: 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Northern Lights may be visible across the skies tonight if a strong solar storm arrives as forecast. There are predictions that G3 storm levels are possible, while local skies are expected to clear later this evening. Aurora watchers are being reminded to drive safely, park fully off the road, and stay off private property. Airdrie Public Library is asking for consultation as well as potential funding as Bill 28 regulations are developed. Library Board Chair Daniel Nels says decisions about local library services should stay local.
3: Decisions regarding library services are best made at the local level by the board and professionals who understand Airdrie's specific community information needs. This legislation introduces significant operational requirements such as physical separation of materials and age verification systems without providing any new provincial funding.
2: No timeline has been provided for the regulations. Airdrie firefighters were called yesterday afternoon after smoke was reported from a recycling truck near Railway Avenue and Mackenzie Way. The operator moved the truck to an empty area and dumped the load before crews extinguished the fire. The cause was not determined, but Airdrie Fire is reminding residents not to put batteries in garbage or recycling. A Calgary police vehicle was hit during a traffic stop, renewing warnings for drivers to slow down and move over. Police say an impaired driver rear-ended the police vehicle on Memorial Drive. The reminder follows similar roadside safety concerns from tow crews, Olds fire crews, as well as local firefighters earlier this year. The Alberta Law Enforcement Emergency Response Team says one of the largest child sexual exploitation collections its ICE unit has encountered was seized from an Okotoks home. A 35-year-old man is now charged with possessing and accessing child sexual abuse materials. Alert says Okotoks RCMP assisted in the investigation. And a new poll is suggesting that many Albertans want stronger privacy rules for voter information. The poll found that 84% agree political parties and campaign organizations should be subject to the same private sector privacy laws as other organizations. Alberta's privacy commissioner says political parties should be held accountable for protecting personal information. And as of June 1st, Alberta now has the lowest listed general minimum wage in the country. BC's rate rose to $18.25 on June 1st, while Alberta's remains at $15. Alberta also allows a $13 student wage for workers under the age of 18 under specific restrictions. Stay ahead of the curve and subscribe to the Daily News on Air 106.1 FM for all the latest local happenings sent directly to your inbox. And here's a look at some other news we're chasing today. Winnipeg fire paramedics say opioid calls have surged, including 66 opioid-related calls in a single day in April. Serena Williams is coming out of retirement at 44 and teaming up with Canada's Victoria Moboko in doubles. And Prime Minister Mark Carney says Canada's new AI strategy will prioritize safety and better protection from online harms.
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4: The Toronto Blue Jays are looking to scrounge up a win in their series finale against the Atlanta Braves. The Jays have lost the previous two. Game two of the Stanley Cup Finals are on tonight. The Vegas Golden Knights are looking to take a 2-0 series lead against the Carolina Hurricanes. And the NBA Finals returns tomorrow night in Game 2 when the New York Knicks look to take a 2-0 series lead against the San Antonio Spurs.
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2: A few showers and a thunderstorm are possible early tonight before the skies clear. The winds ease up this evening. It's a low of 4 with a risk of frost. Tomorrow, there is going to be some cloud cover, chance of showers in the afternoon and a thunderstorm risk. It'll be a high of 16 with some gusting winds. Overnight clear down to a low of 1 degree. Saturday, it is sunny and a high of 16. Stay weather ready and stream us anytime and anywhere by downloading the Discover Airdrie app.
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0: Sarah Closer on The Drive Home Show. I'm Candace Johnson. Move over, Teddy Ruxpin.
1: Hi, my name is Teddy Ruxpin. Can you and I be friends?
0: Yeah, there is a new teddy bear chatty bot. It is an AI chat teddy bear that apparently can hold endless conversations with children as young as 3 years old. How do we feel about this? You know what I liked about Teddy Ruxpin? It was a cassette tape. You knew what Teddy was going to say. With this new generation of AI-powered teddy bears, you don't know what they're going to say. What are they saying to your three-year-olds? How do we feel about this? ChatGPT chatty bot teddy bears. They might be the Tickle Me Elmo of this Christmas. Who knows?
2: 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Rolling sound. Quiet.
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4: 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High of 19 today, dropping to 4 overnight. Tomorrow, looks like we got some rain on the way in the afternoon with a risk of a thunderstorm. High of 16 for Saturday, sunny, and a high of 16. Access precise weather information instantly. 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

0: on the Drive Home Show. I'm Candace Johnson. Let's talk sports, because we've got sports to talk about. Yeah, the Stanley Cup Final continues tonight. It is game two for the Golden Knights and the Carolina Hurricanes. Tomorrow night, the Calgary Stampeders have an exciting home game against the Winnipeg Blue Bombers, and Cavalry FC will be at Spruce Meadows on Sunday.
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9: Constable Curtis Milbrandt. So the Airdrie RCMP are going to be hosting a youth camp from July 13th to the 17th this summer. It's going to be held locally right here in the city of Airdrie. Camp is going to be free. Food and everything will be provided. Days are going to be running from 9 to 4 p.m.
10: Constable Jessica Hawkins. There's going to be applications available for the youth to be picked up at the Airdrie High Schools or the Airdrie RCMP detachment. Deadline for those applications to be brought back to us is May 29th.
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16: Alberta skies could get a northern glow-up tonight. Get all the latest on that through the Discover Airdrie app. High of 19 today, dropping to 4 overnight. Tomorrow, looks like we got some rain on the way in the afternoon with a risk of a thunderstorm. High of 16. Saturday, sunny and a high of 16. 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

0: Dragonette, hello on the Drive Home Show, brought to you by Davis Chev. They've got their VIP event on now. I'm Candace Johnson, and tonight, if you look up to the skies, you might see the Northern Lights. Yeah, might be a little bit cloudy this evening because we are expecting a few showers, but we've got a full story about this geomagnetic storm up on our website, discoverairdrie.com.
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4: Hey, it's Justin Crouch from Air Mornings. Just in case you missed it previously on the program, I was feeling pretty old for a minute over the weekend. I was texting somebody about MSN, and my phone auto-corrected it to man. Just completely blew past MSN. What, like today's technology doesn't remember what MSN was? You know, only the single most important form of communication for adolescents in the mid to late 2000s? If you'll excuse me, it is now time for my glass of Metamucil.
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2: 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Airdrie fire crews extinguished a fire involving the contents of a recycling truck Wednesday afternoon. Deputy Fire Chief Simon Bradley says crews were called just after 3 yesterday to Railway Avenue and Mackenzie Way after smoke was reported from the vehicle. The truck operator dumped the load to prevent damage, and crews stayed on the scene to monitor for hotspots. Airdrie Public Library says that Bill 28 could bring at least $135,000 in one-time labor costs alone. Library Board Chair Daniel Nels told Council the library may need to manually review about 65,000 items.
3: This represents a significant unfunded mandate. Without dedicated provincial funding, these costs would necessitate a mid-year budget adjustment or a draw from reserves, potentially diverting funds from essential community programming and staffing.
2: Council accepted the presentation for information earlier this week. A strong geomagnetic storm watch remains in effect, and Airdrie-based aurora chaser Chris Ratzlaff says a full-sky aurora could be possible if timing, storm strength, and clear skies line up. Early showers or storms could complicate viewing. An Okotoks man has been charged after the Alberta Law Enforcement Emergency Response Teams say investigators seized more than 500,000 child sexual exploitation photos and videos. Alert says the material was found on hard drives and computers seized from an Okotoks home on May 26th. The accused is scheduled to appear in court in August. Calgary police are reminding drivers to give emergency vehicles room after a police vehicle was rear-ended during a traffic stop on Memorial Drive. Police say the officer and the person who had been pulled over could have been injured or even killed. Under Alberta rules, drivers must move over when safe or slow down to 60 kilometers an hour near stopped roadside vehicles with flashing lights. British Columbia's minimum wage increased earlier this month to $18.25 an hour. Alberta's general minimum wage remains at $15 an hour, where it has been since October 2018. The provincial and territorial rate table now ranges from Alberta's $15 to none of its $19.75. And Alberta's Privacy Commissioner is renewing calls for enforceable privacy rules for political parties after reports involving the provincial list of electors. Commissioner Diane McLeod says the list contains personal information for about 2.9 million Albertans. Her office says it has received nearly 400 emails and phone calls about the breach earlier this spring. Want the latest local news delivered straight to your inbox? Sign up for the daily news on discoveraerdrie.com. In other headlines, Prime Minister Mark Carney has unveiled a new AI strategy focused on safety, reliability, and sovereignty. Winnipeg first responders say the city is in an overdose crisis, with 810 opioid patients reported in April. And Canadian tennis player Victoria Mabocco will partner with Serena Williams as Williams returns to pro tennis at Queen's Club.
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4: Game 2 of the Stanley Cup Finals are on tonight. The Vegas Golden Knights are looking to take a 2-0 series lead against the Carolina Hurricanes. The Toronto Blue Jays are looking to scrounge up a win in their series finale against the Atlanta Braves. The Jays have lost the previous two. And the NBA Finals returns tomorrow night in Game 2 when the New York Knicks look to take a 2-0 series lead against the San Antonio Spurs.
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2: Tonight, partly cloudy, chance of showers early in the evening. There's also a risk of a thunderstorm. The skies will clear later on and the wind will be easing. It's a low of 4 and there is a risk of frost. Tomorrow, the clouds increase, chance of showers in the afternoon, and a risk of a thunderstorm does linger. There will be a bit of a wind and a high of 16. Overnight, a low of 1. Saturday, sunny and a high of 16. Local news, local sports, and local weather. 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

0: Francesco Yates, Better to Be Loved on the Drive Home Show. It's Candace Johnson with you, and if you are so inclined this weekend to go swimming outdoors, did you know there are two nude beaches in Calgary? I didn't even know these existed. One might be hard to find. It's called Hidden Beach. It's in Fish Creek Park. The other, Weaselhead Beach, near the Glenmore Reservoir. Have fun in your birthday suit. Why not? You're allowed to, apparently.
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2: We have plenty of congestion northbound on the QE2 by Crossarm Mills Mall, so if you're heading back to Airdrie from Calgary, taking that route, you can expect some delays. If you do see or hear anything else that might be causing a little bit of a longer delay, please do give me a call or send me a text at 403-212-1061.
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16: 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Weather-wise, partly cloudy tonight, chance of showers and a thunderstorm early, then it does clear up. It'll be a low of 4 with a risk of frost. Tomorrow, showers are likely in the afternoon with a thunderstorm risk and a high of 16. Saturday, it is sunny and a high of 16 as well. Get the latest forecast at your fingertips. 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

0: it's Candace Johnson on your Thursday afternoon. This morning you heard it, that Duck Duck Jeep cue to text, and now it's time to get a qualifier.
1: Hello?
0: Hi, is this Dawn?
1: Yes, it is.
0: Hi, Dawn. It's Candace calling from the Drive Home Show.
1: Hi, how are you?
0: I'm fantastic. How you doing?
1: I'm good, thanks.
0: Good. I got a question for you. When was the last time you played with a rubber ducky?
1: Oh, I don't think I've played the rubber ducky. I've just been sending in the messages and signing in online.
0: Oh, okay. I meant like a physical rubber ducky. Like, when was the last time you played with a rubber duck in the bath?
1: Oh, gosh. That would have been years ago.
0: Well, I've got good news for you. You're going to get to play with a lot of rubber duckies. If you win our Jeep at the end of the summer, you are officially qualified for Duck Duck Jeep with your Alberta Jeep dealers.
1: Awesome. Thanks so much.
0: You're so welcome. We're also going to throw in a pair of Callaway Park tickets for you, okay?
1: Amazing. The kids will love that. 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
18: 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Weather-wise, a few showers and a thunderstorm are possible early tonight. It does clear up. It's a low of 4. Tomorrow, the clouds increase with afternoon showers possible and a high of 16. It does look like overnight we're dropping down to 1. Saturday, it is sunny with a high of 16 degrees. Accurate weather updates anytime and anywhere. 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

0: Finger 11, One Thing on Air 106. 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Coming up June 19th, Sam Roberts' band will be performing at Spruce Meadows, and we've got your chance to win tickets at discoveraerdrie.com. 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
2: Manette Farms has asked for an extension on its creditor protection that is set to end June 19th. The request, filed on Monday to Alberta's Court of King's Bench, is asking for more time to allow for the court-ordered restructuring until November. Manette Farms and its companies are considered one of North America's largest farms, with real estate and associated companies located across Canada and the U.S. Court documents show the goal is to solicit proposals for either the sale of all or part of the business, the sale of land, new investment, or refinancing, or some combination of all. The request will be heard next Friday. In May, Manette Farms was granted creditor protection under the CCAA, allowing them to continue operations while stabilizing its finances and restructuring over $1 billion in debt. For Golden West, I'm Glendalee Allen Vossler.
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2: 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Northern Lights may be visible across the skies tonight if a strong solar storm arrives as forecast. There are predictions that G3 storm levels are possible, while local skies are expected to clear later this evening. Aurora watchers are being reminded to drive safely, park fully off the road, and stay off private property. Airdrie Public Library is asking for consultation as well as potential funding as Bill 28 regulations are developed. Library Board Chair Daniel Nels says decisions about local library services should stay local.
3: Decisions regarding library services are best made at the local level by the board and professionals who understand Airdrie's specific community information needs. This legislation introduces significant operational requirements such as physical separation of materials and age verification systems without providing any new provincial funding.
2: No timeline has been provided for the regulations. Airdrie firefighters were called yesterday afternoon after smoke was reported from a recycling truck near Railway Avenue and Mackenzie Way. The operator moved the truck to an empty area and dumped the load before crews extinguished the fire. The cause was not determined, but Airdrie Fire is reminding residents not to put batteries in garbage or recycling. A Calgary police vehicle was hit during a traffic stop, renewing warnings for drivers to slow down and move over. Police say an impaired driver rear-ended the police vehicle on Memorial Drive. The reminder follows similar roadside safety concerns from tow crews, Olds Fire crews, as well as local firefighters earlier this year. The Alberta Law Enforcement Emergency Response Team says one of the largest child sexual exploitation collections its ICE unit has encountered was seized from an Okotoks home. A 35-year-old man is now charged with possessing and accessing child sexual abuse materials. Alert says Okotoks RCMP assisted in the investigation. And a new poll is suggesting that many Albertans want stronger privacy rules for voter information. The poll found that 84% agreed political parties and campaign organizations should be subject to the same private sector privacy laws as other organizations. Alberta's privacy commissioner says political parties should be held accountable for protecting personal information. And as of June 1st, Alberta now has the lowest listed general minimum wage in the country. BC's rate rose to $18.25 on June 1st, while Alberta's remains at $15. Alberta also allows a $13 student wage for workers under the age of 18 under specific restrictions. Stay ahead of the curve and subscribe to the Daily News on Air 106.1 FM for all the latest local happenings sent directly to your inbox. And here's a look at some other news we're chasing today. Winnipeg fire paramedics say opioid calls have surged, including 66 opioid-related calls in a single day in April. Serena Williams is coming out of retirement at 44 and teaming up with Canada's Victoria Mboko in doubles. And Prime Minister Mark Carney says Canada's new AI strategy will prioritize safety and better protection from online harms.
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4: The Toronto Blue Jays are looking to scrounge up a win in their series finale against the Atlanta Braves. The Jays have lost the previous two. Game 2 of the Stanley Cup Finals are on tonight. The Vegas Golden Knights are looking to take a 2-0 series lead against the Carolina Hurricanes. And the NBA Finals returns tomorrow night in Game 2 when the New York Knicks look to take a 2-0 series lead against the San Antonio Spurs.
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2: A few showers and a thunderstorm are possible early tonight before the skies clear. The winds ease up this evening. It's a low of 4 with a risk of frost. Tomorrow, there is going to be some cloud cover, chance of showers in the afternoon and a thunderstorm risk. It'll be a high of 16 with some gusting winds. Overnight clear down to a low of 1 degree. Saturday, it is sunny and a high of 16. Stay weather ready and stream us anytime and anywhere by downloading the Discover Airdrie app.
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Candace Johnson with you. Coming up, what's happening in entertainment? Spider-Man, Tom Holland's never been on Saturday Night Live.

0: She's in the know. Here's Candace with what's happening in entertainment.
1: Well, Tom Holland says he's been asked to host Saturday Night Live, but he keeps turning down the gig.
2: Oh, no.
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2: What?
4: Don't worry, ma'am. Everything's going to be okay.
2: Excuse me. Oh, my God, that's tall.
1: And the reason is because he's dyslexic and he says he can't read off cue cards. So will Tom Holland ever host SNL? I don't know. Well, Rockabye Babies made lullaby renditions of some of Post Malone's biggest hits, including Sunflower. There's also I Had Some Help and Better Now. They're releasing this 12-track lullaby album of Post Malone songs this week. And anyone else watching Summer House on Bravo?
5: To be clear, are you two in love?
6: 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It was like hanging out.
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1: Everyone's asking, what is up with Amanda Batula's ponytail? It's like a bun with a rat tail. A lot of fans have been wearing the Amanda bun to watch party. Not only are they talking about the hair, but the fact that she hooked up with her best friend's ex-boyfriend while she was still married. I'm Candace, and that's what's happening in entertainment.
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10: We have some congestion on the QE2 in between Airdrie and Calgary, so you can expect some delays over there. Here in Airdrie, Yankee Valley Boulevard, Veterans Boulevard are also fairly busy. If you do see or hear anything else, please do give me a call or send me a text at 403-212-1061.
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11: 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Weather-wise, partly cloudy tonight, chance of showers and a thunderstorm early, then it does clear up. It'll be a low of 4 with a risk of frost. Tomorrow, showers are likely in the afternoon with a thunderstorm risk and a high of 16. Saturday, it is sunny and a high of 16 as well. Get the latest forecast at your fingertips. 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

Machine Talk on the Drive Home Show. I'm Candace Johnson. We are about 30 minutes away from puck drop for the Carolina Hurricanes and, wow, drawing a blank. Golden Knights. Vegas Golden Knights. Does anyone even care about the Stanley Cup Final? There's no Canadian teams. Anywho, game two tonight. Here's Ariana Grande.

0: Trench, who do you love on the Drive Home Show? I'm Candace Johnson. Move over, Teddy Ruxpin.
1: Hi, my name is Teddy Ruxpin. Can you and I be friends?
0: Yeah, there is a new teddy bear chatty bot. It is an AI chat teddy bear that apparently can hold endless conversations with children as young as 3 years old. How do we feel about this? You know what I liked about Teddy Ruxpin? It was a cassette tape. You knew what Teddy was going to say. With this new generation of AI-powered teddy bears, you don't know what they're going to say. What are they saying to your three-year-olds? How do we feel about this? ChatGPT chatty bot teddy bears. They might be the Tickle Me Elmo of this Christmas. Who knows?
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0: 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Weather-wise, a few showers and a thunderstorm are possible early tonight. It does clear up. It's a low of 4. Tomorrow, the clouds increase with afternoon showers possible and a high of 16. It does look like overnight we're dropping down to 1. Saturday, it is sunny with a high of 16 degrees. Accurate weather updates anytime and anywhere. 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
3: 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What is that?
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2: Get the news you need when you need it by downloading our Discover Airdrie app. I'm Anna Frenzvich, and here's what's making local news this hour. Airdrie fire crews extinguished a fire involving the contents of a recycling truck Wednesday afternoon. Deputy Fire Chief Simon Bradley says crews were called just after 3 yesterday to Railway Avenue and Mackenzie Way after smoke was reported from the vehicle. The truck operator dumped the load to prevent damage, and crews stayed on the scene to monitor for hot spots. Airdrie Public Library says that Bill 28 could bring at least $135,000 in one-time labor costs alone. Library Board Chair Daniel Nels told Council the library may need to manually review about 65,000 items.
3: This represents a significant unfunded mandate. Without dedicated provincial funding, these costs would necessitate a mid-year budget adjustment or a draw from reserves, potentially diverting funds from essential community programming and staffing.
2: Council accepted the presentation for information earlier this week. A strong geomagnetic storm watch remains in effect, and Airdrie-based aurora chaser Chris Ratzlaff says a full-sky aurora could be possible if timing, storm strength, and clear skies line up. Early showers or storms could complicate viewing. An Okotoks man has been charged after the Alberta Law Enforcement Emergency Response Teams say investigators seized more than 500,000 child sexual exploitation photos and videos. Alert says the material was found on hard drives and computers seized from an Okotoks home on May 26th. The accused is scheduled to appear in court in August. Calgary police are reminding